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1: 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Is Rescue 1 the same?
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130. Have a suspicious incident at 1823 South Cliff Drive, 1823 South Cliff Drive, Cross Street, West Ridge Circle, also possibly in the area. Subject was just soliciting at the complainant's address, stated, started acting rude and complainant ran him off. He was last seen walking up the street towards the cul-de-sac. It's going to be a young white male with a brown shirt with a Relight Energy logo on it. Civil.

0: 233.
1: Scott Charlie, is Mr. Charlie's on one, get a report of a disturbance with possible shots fired, 2306 Morganton Road, 3306 Morganton Road, across Edmund Garland and Hopewell. Point about someone just drove by the home and supposedly shot 6 shots. They hit a window in their outbuilding. As of right now, all they've got is an older model white vehicle, last seen going towards Greenback. As of right now, no persons were hit.
2: Go ahead.
0: I'm going to route to the jail, one female.

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1: Have a medical call for an altered mental at 1012 Jamestown Way, room 505-1012, Jamestown Way, room 505, Cross Street, Claremont Drive. Complaint is an employee by that 76-year-old male, Randall Rogers, has been combative for the past hour. He's not currently hit anyone at this time. They gave him a shot to try to calm him down. It has not worked. The patient is currently sitting outside his room in the hallway, and they're just letting him be.
0: Copy, Medic 3, en route 2059.
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of a suspicious incident, 1820 Monroe Avenue, 1820 Monroe Avenue, Cross Street North, 5th Street. It's going to be through language line. The subject that's on the line is stating something about a child that is naked in the roadway. Complainant is walking behind her. We're still trying to gather further.

participant's information is coming regarding the domestic that occurred at Monroe County. She's adamant that she wants to speak to officers here. If you all have to call in here, I'll have to transfer you to her.

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1: Rescue 1, go ahead.
0: One's in quarters and off duty. Thanks, have a good evening.
1: Copy, Rescue 1, you as well.

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1: Officer, I'll use Prince George County Zone 3 to report of a domestic assault which has occurred at 223 Luther Jackson Drive, 223 Luther Jackson Drive, Russell Benjamin Drive, Jackson Hills Drive, being an 82-year-old male with dementia. He's attacked the complainant, has been physical with her. He does have a kitchen knife on him at this time. We're going to AMR and hold back.
2: 256, what?
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2: 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Subject does have a kitchen knife on him at this time. 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
0: Okay.
2: And for just so I can update the admin, is it going to be more medical or did an assault actually occur?

130. Just be advised, 150 just went out in the area of 260 South Magnolia Street, 260 South Magnolia Street, Cross Street, Mountain View Avenue. Complaint advised that there's a subject standing outside playing loud music from this vehicle.

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136. I have a suspicious person in the area of 1011 West Lamar Alexander Parkway at Starbucks. 1011 West Lamar Alexander Parkway at Starbucks, cross street connector. Complainant advises two males walking around outside of the building, watching the complainant and other female staff inside. They're requesting units to respond and tell them to vacate the area. Complainant was unable to provide descriptions. Simple.

0: 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Paper.
1: Maribel Fire, have a fire alarm, 303 North Houston, 303 North Houston, across the West Lamar and Lord Avenue.
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1: Tower 1, Battalion 1, Squad 1 at 2154.
3: North Houston Street, Cross Street, West Lamar, Alexander Parkway. The plaintiff advising that her fire alarm is going off and she's unable to reset it.

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1: Y'all in route 2155, you'll be route to a fire alarm at 303 North Houston Street, 303 North Houston, across West Lamar and Moore. 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She's unable to reset it. As of right now, no smoke or flame seen.
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0: Town Center, go ahead and show all units on the scene, North Houston. Battalion 1 after man, set up for the notice showing at this time, investigating.
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2: 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Civil. 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
1: 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I'll be in route to jail one now.

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0: 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We were checking the CO right now, and we're also checking smoke detectors.
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1: 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I'm gonna call, start with a phone call. A complaint to Buzz and her granddaughter, Nalia Stinnett, took her car a few minutes ago. She was not given permission to take it. It's a 1990 gray Buick. Buzz, she might be going somewhere in Alcoa off of Maple Street.

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0: Officer, all units, Hutchinson County 71, you're reporting a fight in progress. 108 Daly Lane, 108 Daly Lane, across the Ravage Road. Plans calling in about subjects you're fighting, about the Sean Daly and a Richard Reddington are fighting with another subject. Apparently, Richard's known to carry a firearm. I know if it's on him in front of an alcohol.
1: Eleven on scene.
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There's a subject standing in front of it in the road at the stump.

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0: Assistance been given. All units clearing scene, North Houston. 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
4: You're complaining, would like you to call her back?

Got a suspicious incident, 351 Telford Street, 351 Telford Street, Calderwood Street and Avenue B. My son and their neighbor just called them advising that someone was out front messing with his vehicle. But he did hear something hit the house. He walked outside, didn't see anybody, no description of the subject.

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0: medic 3, priority 1, fuel assist medic 4 with possible multiple patients on East Miller's Cove Road for a trauma.
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0: 258.
1: Yeah.
0: Can you confirm 29 with the jail, please?
1: I've got two local FTAs. I've got a hard copy.
0: Tenfold. Thank you.
2: Thank you.

Foxtrot 4, go ahead. Pending an agency assist for THP on an MVA property damage, Rocky Top Way in Ware's Valley. 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

0: dispatch medical corps. Let's confirm just one patient. 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
1: All right, copy medic 4. Just to advise you, it seems like the complainant is playing telephone to figure out how many patients there are. Medic 4, do you want us to attempt to get 5-star on standby?
0: I mean, you can call them, but I highly doubt they're going to fly them. It's raining.
1: Copy, Medic 4.

0: 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It'll be one female patient, has some sort of severe head injury, is confused. Apparently she drove the golf cart over the side of the mountain. She's alert and conscious, unknown if she's impaired.
1: T58, beginning mileage, 66502.

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1: A domestic at 2346 Wildwood, G346 Wildwood, cross Old Knoxville Pike and Mitchell Avenue. Planet sounds extremely impaired, saying a subject named Melton wants to have her locked up over some sort of domestic issue. She's denying anything was physical, only verbal, no weapons. She admitted they have been drinking while they're waiting outside.
2: Echo 12 off.

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1: I'm out with that THB unit on Weirs Valley Road. He's just checking to see if Wrecker is en route.
0: THB would be the one to request the Wrecker. I do have a Townsend unit en route to assist with traffic control.
1: Good job. Echo 12, I'm on 3.

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They're still checking the weather.

0: 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We'll let you know as soon as we see the patient.
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0: Tengo una. That's affirmative. They've canceled the second ambulance.
1: Pick 3, Overlook Circle for an alternate. Medic 60, if you'll post back at the junction.
2: 60, just assign that Overlook Circle call to us.
1: I copy Medic 60. All your times will be 22:55. Break Medic 3, you can disregard.
0: Trying to choke himself with his hands, no weapon, been dealing with him for about 30 minutes, is requesting help. He's not combative at this time, but has made statements about wanting to hurt himself at 427 Overlook Circle.
1: Medic 60, go ahead.
2: The notes say priority 3, and they're refusing the AMR. What are you about?
1: Medic 60, that is correct. If you'll respond priority 3 to this call, I'll get further for you.
2: Copy.
0: It's in Red Overlook. In Spillman, the subject does have a history of being EDP with a diagnosis of bipolar schizophrenia. Typically hears voices that tell him to harm himself. He is developmentally challenged.

0: Medic 60, just to advise you, if you will still respond to this, I'll have you in hold back for PD.
1: Yes, sir. We're still going that way.

0: 136. Have a burglar alarm at 1820 West Lamar Alexander Parkway, 1820 West Lamar Alexander Parkway, Smoky Mountain Harley Davidson, cross street connector, showing zone 123, stage side door, no key holder.
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Not sure what state it is. Alpha Bravo Juliet 3 Alpha Sierra. It's gonna be a white sedan. South on the highway, Waffle House.

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0: Coverage X code 4, I'll be clear. Can copy a traffic stop. Seven 8 2 Bravo November Julia Papa, make a great pickup. South on the highway at Toyota.

A suspicious vehicle parked at 220 South Washington Street at the Truist Bank, 220 South Washington Frost Street, Sevierville, Red, and his cat parking lot of the bank for about 8 hours. Plan advises it's a white Scion bearing Tennessee tag, Bravo Victor Quebec 9145. Get advised that the front passenger tire is flat. He thinks that it may have been dumped because it may be stolen.

Go ahead. Ten-four. That comes back to a Dustin Ray on a 2011 white Zion XB. Address showing 2849 Mabel Couch Way in Knoxville.

0: Kilo 6, copy 35. If it's going to be an Ashley Lowe from Howard School Road, 824 of 85, she's shown as a wanted person out of Arkansas, extradition of surrounding states for a probation violation, drug charges.
1: 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Airport Highway and Air Base Road. Complainant advised, they just passed the Waffle House southbound. It's going to be a dark colored Ford F-150 pickup truck, possibly with Tennessee tag 619 Bravo November Foxtrot Golf. Complainant advised, they were following it down Pellissippi and they got on the Airport Highway, speeding up and slowing down. I stopped several times in the roadway.
2: I'm in the area.
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3: At now, tell them Turner has their lights on. We're sitting right here.

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0: 24 Dalton Street, 1524 Dalton Street, crossing Garment Street, Alcoa Road. There was a sexual assault that occurred last night against her daughter. It's going to be a Macy Cox, 13-year-old female. Assailant's going to be a Dante, 14- to 15-year-old male. So I just heard about the information from the daughter and is trying to gather further before units arrive.
1: June 19, they've made it into Maryville. We can see if you can get a Maryville unit close to us.
0: Stop.
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12-13. 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

AMRs and rats abdominal pain, 4224 Lake Meadow Way, 4224 Lake Meadow Way, Classic Rapley Hills Road, 65-year-old male, severe lower abdominal pain, alert and conscious.

Comm Center, Special Attention, County Zone 1, 320 Teal Drive, 320 Teal Drive, Cross Street, Cayagas Lane. Complainant advises a 14-year-old male has assaulted his grandmother. He's kicked her and punched her. Gathering further at this time, unknown weapons. The subject is supposed to be on probation out of Ohio and is stating that he's going to run away before law enforcement arrives on scene.

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1: Down 118 East Broadway, 118 East Broadway, across North Court and South Keysake. We got three subjects in a physical altercation directly out front of the building. No weapons have been seen. Units or subjects are impaired. I'm hearing multiple people screaming in the background.

10-4, be advised, I got one of those subjects walking in Founder's lot in the parking lot walking towards Blue Tick. Got a subject that got in a white SUV, is now going towards Washington, believe on the backside of Broadway. It's a white SUV, I believe it's on South or West Church Street going towards Sunriver Road.

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NDA property damage, 3153 Lodge Chapel Road, 3153 Lodge Chapel. Plus a matlock and Hughes loop. Black Infinity on its top. In the middle of the roadway, both subjects are out, refusing EMS.

0: have another burglar alarm at Smoky Mountain Harley Davidson, 1820 West Lamar Alexander Parkway, 1820 West Lamar Alexander Parkway, Smoky Mountain Harley Davidson, cross street connector, showing zone 123, stage 5 door again.
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1: 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Advised her legs are starting to swell. Patient does have difficulty breathing and a history of chest pain.

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0: 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Same 4 volts. 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

0: 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At the gate.
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1: Engine 6, copy, cancel. 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
2: Two four three.
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1: Suspicious search 4008 Allegheny Loop, 4008 Allegheny Loop, cross a Gribble Road in 6 miles. 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
0: Would you be able to traffic problem? 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

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Have a property check in the area of 1329 Forest Hill Road. Complainant believes that he has heard 3 gunshots go off in the area of a field. He's requesting a property check.

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two fifty knots. You can probably cancel on the emergency set. 1-4-4 called in and buzzed. There was nothing located. He just struck through.

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1: Yeah, with it, it's going to be about 200 yards past Staples Drive.
0: 10-4.

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2: 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We're in shop 08247, starting miles 5582, VLS 81, VLS 26, two portables, ET3 phone, off duty time of 2000.
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0: 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Just advisory in your route.
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Tree down. Two trees down in the area 4625 6 Mile Road. 4625 6 Mile Road. Complainant advised it's blocking the whole roadway. Complainant advised they drove through the ditch to get through. Ten four.

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1: 159, a copy, I'll be in route.
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1: 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ALS 56, ALS 42, two portables, one ET3 phone. We'll have a crew change of approximately 1600.
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0: 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Y'all have a good shift.

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It's going to be at 1811 West Lamar on Center Parkway, 1811 West LA Parkway there at Neo Industries. A semi took the wrong turn and he's helped backing out.

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0: Bravo, Charlie Zulu, 2072. It's a white Chrysler 300. And then you have the scooters on the West Broadway.
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0: Shelf 15949 miles 111679 ALS 23 ALS 25 Crick here. Got two portables on the phone. Student 08 overall off duty time is 07 in the morning.
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1: 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Do you mind reading me your miles again?
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911 hang up call from the Dragon at mile marker 9. We're on the phone with THP now. You're transferred from Monroe County. The phone was showing in this area that he couldn't get a hold of anybody on the other line. Their phone was broken up.

0: 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Clint one. 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Engine 3. Squad 3. 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
1: 10-4, coming around.
0: 10-4.
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1: 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Do you have Maryville Fire in route?
0: Maryville Fire will not respond due to the alert on the call, which is that CPR in progress or reports that they are not breathing unless requested by AMR.

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1: Copy, I will extinct it.
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0: West Motors Cove, Wolf Creek. 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
1: 10-4. Last unit, you clipped yourself.
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0: 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Student is on the truck with us.
1: 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Can you all have a good shift?
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They used an EpiPen. 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

0: Officer on unit, special attention, county, variable zone 1, have a reckless driver, U.S. Highway 411 at Ridgeway Trail, U.S. Highway 411 at Ridgeway Trail. Many of us, there's a white box truck who's ran off the roadway twice and almost flipped the truck. They're coming up on out of Eden. In the terminal.
1: Number 114, appears he's turning left onto William Blunt.

0: comes here to Valley, you know, special attention, county's on 4. I don't put a reckless driver. Elgin Road, past the River Ford, headed toward the back of Heritage. The Silver Chevy Impala, Tag 573, Bravo Romeo Kilo Whiskey. 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
1: Papa 5.
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1: 10-4.
3: 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Huh?
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3: 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We're going to try and find the address.
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1: Copy, I see that now. We're going to get confirmation. Per the map, you need to turn back around and take a right on a camp road.

0: 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Go ahead with us.
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0: 10-4.

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0: Zone record, please. 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
1: Go ahead. Good morning. We are in shop number 30990, starting miles are 20551, ALS 35, VLS 85, off duty time of 21:30. We have two portables and an ET3.
0: Portable A.
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0: Portable B.
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0: Good morning. Y'all have a good shift.

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0: After guys, if they have a hard copy in hand, are you clear for 35?
1: No.
0: He has a failure to appear for a traffic offense out of our county. They have an
2: issue. No, I can't hear you. I'll just stand by for another unit.
0: Ten four.

0: 10-4. He has a failure tip here for a traffic offense out of Blount County of local. They advise that they do have the hard copy in hand. It is for driving while license revoked. I think second offense.
1: Copy, sir.

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1: 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Geological property check, the special event at the Duck Pond, 6 code 4.

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The Marine Kia. 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Charlie, they turned on a Vestimer. 4 4 8.

0: check for a suspicious vehicle. 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
1: They're now Middle Settlement towards Denso. 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Tag 473 Bravo Quebec Tango Charlie.

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1: 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I have a property check, Sevierville Road and Burnett Station Road. It's going to be a pink jacket and a blue backpack on the edge of the roadway.
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1: In reference to this well footer check, I just copied notes. 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
0: 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And the last four, please.

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0: India 21.
1: Hello for check at 3604 Vegas Lane, 3604 Vegas Lane, across Savannah Street. Have a look at Barbara Roberts. Meals on Wheels has delivered her and couldn't get her to answer the door. And no answer when they tried calling her. She does have a history of heart problems for Meals on Wheels. I'm not showing any recent call history where we've been out there for any medical issues either.
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1: 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The last four would be 2866.
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2: Have a motor assisted. It's going to be on the bypass at 321 West, 129 bypass, 321 West in the eastbound lane. The Toyota Tacoma broke down in the intersection.

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0: 6 miles T, about 4.5 northbound lane. They have a tree that's overhanging the lane. If a box truck comes through or a potential semi, it's going to take it out. See if they might be able to come up and take care of that for us.
1: You said mile marker 4.
0: Around the 4.5, it's northbound lane. So if it falls, it's going to potentially cause a crash or injure somebody.
1: Okay.
0: If you'll be able to call for that, and T dot.
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0: 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Occurred at Walmart parking lot, 2410 U.S. Highway 4 inland south. Played by Sheep and Rose 4, was inside the store for about 30 minutes and someone hit her still behind the pilot.

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1: 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That's it.
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3: 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He's worried something's wrong.
4: Copy. Notice we're trying to figure out how to get in here.
1: Copy.

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1: Can I get the receipt down, please?
0: 1112.
1: Can I probably clear for report?
0: 10-4.
2: 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That's where somebody here in their official vehicle told us to go.
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0: Medic 6, per airport dispatch, you need to go by the Hilton gate. So you'll need to turn around and go left to the terminal service drive and go to the middle. 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
1: 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Complainant's not on scene. This is third party information and they're not en route to the house. There's a nurse on scene, but it's not the complainant. It's secondhand information passed along.
0: Copy, break. Medic 33, if you would slow your traffic down just a wee bit, please.
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3: Dispatch Medic 33, my apologies, I'll confirm that. Do you need me to repeat last?
0: Medic 33, I just need the location of where you're taking your 70.

0: 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She did say that he wasn't going to harm anyone else, only himself. They're logged into a Teams, a Microsoft Teams group chat. Tim 4, stand by.
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0: Kilo 2. 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She's screaming at the complainant.
1: Delta 20, I'm on it. I'll be in route.
0: Temporary.

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I'm not getting anything back out of Kentucky for that name.

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They pulled into the church parking lot. It's going to be a black Mazda CX-5 and a white Honda Pilot. Ten four.

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0: 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Alert Norina, be with them about 7 to 10.
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0: Medic 5, copy on route at 1210. You didn't go through whenever you originally went in route. Was that right after dispatch?
1: Medic 5, that is a sir, ma'am, went in route right after dispatch. Thank you.
0: Copy.
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0: at 716 East Miller's Cove Road, 716 East Miller's Cove Road. Neighbors at this address are in a domestic. Male subject has Alzheimer's. There is a firearm in the residence, but it hasn't been seen. The male standing in the driveway, complainant advised that she heard them making threats to each other and is scared since she has kids at her home next door.
1: Okay, well.

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1: Prop 11.
0: 1859, Andy Lane, go to.
1: 10-4.
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0: 04.
2: 10-4 units will be clear. I'll have a report.
0: 10-4.

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1: 5, go ahead.
0: Medic 5, we're going to be clear of this call. They're going to call back after the ME gets here.
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0: Medic 2, Crystal Wolf of Manor, 3, this is Vera Temple, and 4-2, Walland.
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They're closed today for the key holders.

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Will you call the jail to speak to Pearson and intake?

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0: Meg 60 with 5-7 and VLS for the EMS 10. That's going to be affirmative. Go ahead. G4 and 3, you're clear for boarders.
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It's going to be Lizzaro at topside. 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Supposed to be on Lizzaro just before topside. A Jeep pulled over to the side. Complaining about the driver was standing out with their hands over her head.

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2: 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I was also the same way he was earlier. Negative, he's calling a non-emergency.

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1: 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Bravo 9, Foxtrot, Bravo, Zulu White, Infinity. Northbound on the highway, top side.

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2: The Maryville fire. Have a possible vehicle fire at South Court at Waller, South Court at Waller Avenue. MPD's on scene of a MVA, and they're advising the vehicle is smoking some on the inside of the vehicle. They're requesting the fire department come out and check things out. In South Court at Waller.
3: Tire 1, Battalion 1, Squad 1.
2: Copy. Tire 1, Battalion 1, Squad 1, that's 13.1.

0: call center, show me over squad 1, Ralph.
1: Copy squad 1. The units are going to South Court at Waller, South Court Street at Waller. MPD's on scene of a NVA, no injuries, but the vehicle is smoking from the inside. There's one that checked out.

0: Comp Central Unit, special attention, on code zone 4, got a reckless driver in the area of Pellissippi and Rice Ferry Road, headed into town. It's going to be a female driving a black Volkswagen SUV, swerving in and out of traffic and driving all over the roadway. Tag's going to be 521, Bravo, Romeo, Romeo, Foxtrot. Complaint is no longer in contact with it. Delta 20.
1: 962, Bravo, Juliet, November, Zulu. It's a silver Cadillac. Ralph Phelps, close to Willis Ferry.

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0: AMR's responding to injuries from a fall at 228 Penn Drive, 228 Penn Drive. 68-year-old female fell down the stairs. She's bleeding a little from her forehead. She fell yesterday. Also, altered mental status.

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1: Copy 5, I'm going to go ahead and show you en route 1327. Notate that you went en route right after dispatch.

0: the complaint should call back about that there's a subject that keeps driving past taking pictures of the complainant. The complainant obviously called in 15 minutes ago and he can't wait around all day. Simple.
1: Those 15 will be in row also.
0: Careful.

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0: Have a call for a theft at 641 Dry Valley Road. 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

0: Comp for all units. Special attention, County Zone 1, have a reckless driver. 411 South at Downey Drive, 411 South Downey, coming into town, that 18-wheeler all over the roadway. Copy that.
1: Delta 25. 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It's a 60-ish-year-old male, Philip Ledbetter.

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0: Dispatch Medic 4. We've been waved down. This isn't at the store, so we have no idea where we're going. We're going to be guided.
1: Copy. All they advised was the male patient is in the store, but I'll show you escorted.
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0: NVA property damage, 321 East at Grandview, 321 East at Grandview, and Acura versus Subaru, no injuries.

0: think Maryville's already been notified is there and right this NVA here at the easy stop on this on East Lamar.
1: Ten-4, they are.
0: Okay, I talked to them. They advised no injuries or anything, so they're sitting here in the parking lot, no traffic problem.
1: 10-4, I'll let them know. 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
1: 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Comet theft, 500 North Rot Road, 500 North Rot, morning. We at the Millennium Manor, there are statues outside that were stolen overnight.

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0: On the traffic hazard, it is going to be in front of 3017 East Lamar Alexander Parkway, 3017 East LA. They're at Bailey's Hardscaping Landscaping.

0: NVA proper damage. It's going to be at Target, 800 Watkins Road, S-150, and that's where that SUV is going to be on Watkins in front of Target.
1: Delta 25. Delta 50. There's a traffic unit heading towards you.
2: I'm sorry, didn't I?
1: One of Maribel's traffic units is headed your way.
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0: Center 5th, West Bessemer, North Calderwood, West Bessemer, North Calderwood. Vehicle just broke down in the roadway, near White Cadillac, excuse me.
1: 10-12, and on.
2: This is 40, clear the pumps. We are at block.
3: 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Destination is Perimeter Behavioral, which is 49 Old Hickory Boulevard in Jackson, Tennessee.

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0: Yeah, with Echo 10.
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0: 140.
1: 140.
0: I've got two registrations for schedules.
1: Go ahead.
0: First one is 075 Bravo Hotel Whiskey Juliet, Toyota Highlander, front driver's side damage.
1: More than a second.
0: Second will be Bravo Whiskey 4298 at the Ford F-150, front end damage as well.

Zephyr. Zephyr. Summon possible auto vest, 4612 Airport Highway, 4612 Airport Highway, Rusty Wallace. Point out all the vehicle. They're showing the vehicle is stolen. They're needing to see an officer and they're wanting to call long route.

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1: Still stuck in traffic.
0: 10-4.

Officer Valiant, especially Chin County, Zone 3. Have a residential public alarm, 735 Whipple Wheel Circle, 735 Whipple Wheel Circle, across the Sunrise Trail in West Wales Nest Court, the Johnson residential on a general holdup panic alarm.

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1: Is the car in a position to where we can push it to open up the road?
2: I'm just not getting up on it, and I believe it is.
1: Time for I'm haul it, Joel. I'll start your way.
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0: 852, Bravo Delta, Alpha Quebec.
2: Delta 1.
3: Go ahead.
2: That shot from earlier to Delta 5, go 1015 or no?
3: Yeah, I wasn't even aware he made a traffic stop.
2: 10-4.

0: 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Did Delta 5 go 10-15 or no?
1: Yeah, I wasn't even aware he made a traffic stop.
0: 10-4.

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1: 10-4. Advise him there's one more over here at Bailey.
0: 10-4.

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0: Can I go ahead and get all three counts, please?
1: En route, 1421, on
0: 1429. 10-4, units are still out.
1: 10-4. Two 46 fellers en route.

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1: 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New Bradley's now.

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Are we on 17? Have a domestic 1212 Mountain View Circle, 12 Mountain View Circle. The injured patient on scene is screaming and yelling, has been throwing and flipping things. He's currently outside on the porch. The complainant is inside the residence.

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2: 10-4.
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1: 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Ralph Phelps, I'll get you across in just a moment.

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1: 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V 321, he's still technically cheating on Drake.

0: 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Copy beginning. 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
1: 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It's going to be a 47-year-old female. She is breathing okay, just dizzy. Delta 25.

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1: I know you're slammed. Did you get the mail back?
0: 10-4, added it to your returns.
1: I don't have returns, ma'am. Can you tell me if she's valid or not?
0: 10-4, they're valid.
1: Okay, thank you.

0: 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Just wait for it.
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0: Good.
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3: Units en route 1513 again. It's going to be near Court Street on West Lamar, 3 RMV 8. Multiple injuries reported. One vehicle is smoking.
0: Ten.
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2: 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It's going to be a Chad Minji in the parking lot. He has been previously trespassed. He's in a Hunter Green Chevy Trailblazer in front of Building 500. Unknown weapons or impairments.
1: Medic 5, if you would respond on emergency to Medic 1 at Court Street, sorry, Court Circle and West Lamar in front of VA.
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2: 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Getting into the Foothills Village.

0: Loudoun County advisory is clear and Monroe cannot find a hard copy. So they advise they don't have anything for him at this time.
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Concert all units, Washington, Maryville Zone 4. Got a hit and run, just heard, 321 at South Washington. 321 South Washington. The Gulf Altima, tag is 605, Bravo Golf, X-ray Yankee. Hit the complainant and drove off. They're headed towards the Just Center, actually just past the Just Center. Complainant's following in a black Volkswagen Jetta. Looks like they're coming up on 321 at Tuscaloosa this time.

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1: 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Looks like we're going to have one patient this time. 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
1: 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They're going to be Route 1 East at Harbor School.

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2: 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Tennessee Bravo Hotel Whiskey 2182 in front of building 500.

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1: Medic 34, do you need to stop for any refuel before you take this call?
0: For an 87-year-old female, seizure, correction, they're on emergency.
1: County? Negative, ma'am, it's going to Clinton.
2: Then affirmative, we'll need to stop to refuel.
1: Copy, I'll show you route to a pump, just advise when you reach one.
2: Copy, we're going to stop on Montville.
1: Copy.

0: Sorry, go ahead.
1: This is 93. Could you advise SPD that at the corner of Sevierville Road at the Kenjo, there is an MVA. Appears not injury at this time. One vehicle is in the turn lane, one vehicle is off the parking lot.
0: I believe they've gotten calls, but I will advise.
1: Great copy, thank you.

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Suspicious person, 1225 North Lingett Way, 1225 North Lingett Way. 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It's a white male, 6. Only saw 1 foot, didn't see a vehicle.

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1: 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I'm en route to meet a park service officer at the Y. 10-4.
0: Check your call and have your dispatcher on time at 15:54.

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1: 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What was your available time? I believe you're the unit I cut off.
3: Copy, Medic 7. 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It was right after that.
1: Affirmative. I was using the incorrect unit number for Medic 41. But I'll show you posted. Medic 3, you can post to Waters.

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0: 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Cross-traits a little quick circle. The 94-year-old female, about 140 pounds, not injured.

Come through all units, special attention, Alco Zone 4, for a reckless driver, just got off the Pellissippi on 2 Airport Highway, southbound. Young male, red motorcycle, green shirt, khaki pants, weaving in and out of traffic.

Foxtrot Sierra Sierra 9406. It's going to be on a silver Chevy. Through southbound, pedestrian bridge.

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0: Com General Unit Special Attention County Zone 4. Had a reckless driver in the area of Elgoy Road, turning onto Crum Road. It was a tan Mercedes that was all over the roadway, crossing the yellow line. 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
1: Illegal dumping at 435 South Singleton Station. 4045 South Singleton Station. The client advised an older model teal GMC pickup just dumped a load of wood out on the of a dump trailer. She advised it was the sheriff's property and she lives at 4037.

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0: 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This male recently had surgery. He's having issues. 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
1: Assistance has been given. Marvel Squad 2 is clearing the scene. Willowbank command terminated.
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0: Bravo Foxtrot, Victor. 8824 is going to be on a black Ford SUV, northbound, Hunt Road exit.

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1: 3045 Bravo Romeo Fox Route Sierra, it's going to be a Bull Eye Volkswagen Airport, northbound, airport exit.

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160. Can I have a request for a welfare check? It's coming at the library, 508 North Q6 Street, 508 North Q6. Something about not male at the location. Can you get anyone to come pick him up? He's wearing a black t-shirt and a Hardee's logo and glasses. Somebody believes he might be on the spectrum. Requesting a welfare check on him.

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1: What will be?
4: 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Complainant believes it may be a family member. He will be sitting on the front porch waiting for an officer. Take a 7.

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1: 41, transporting 1708. 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
1: 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Thank you.

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1: Bravo, Charlie Delta 1534 is going to be on a Silver Lexus, southbound, pedestrian bridge.

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0: Shot 03740, Mauser 13694, Bayless 57, EMS 4, prepare with Lucas in the same portals. 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

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Complainant's not on the scene. This is a third party call. They're en route to the house, about 20, 30 minute ETA. They advise that they can see that the fiance is arguing with a 9-year-old son over the camera.

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0: 987 Bravo November X-ray Kilo is gonna be on a red Honda Accord. We're on Marconi in Hall.

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Got a burglar alarm, 1816 Wilkinson Pike, 1816 Wilkinson Pike off Lambert Lane. Send hitting zone 1 upstairs, garage motion. Simple.

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0: 078, Bravo Romeo X-Ray November. It's going to be on a gray Hyundai sedan. We're going to be associates in the hall.

0: Comm center, all units, special attention, County Zone 4 in the area of Eljoy Road and Jeffries Hollow Road. Eljoy Road and Jeffries Hollow Road. Call came in from Superior County for a possible impaired driver. Complaint files that it was going to be a white Toyota Camry bearing Alabama tag, Delta Alpha, Charlie Alpha Mike. The vehicle was throwing Bud Light cans out of the window, and they were all over the roadway. They were coming from Sevier County down Jeffries Hollow and turned onto Eljoy.
1: Yep. Negative, it was just a call from Sevier County Dispatch.
2: Left right before the large shed at the end of that road.

Echo 17. Gamble Lane, cross of Sims Place Road. The complainant will be at 4046 Gamble Lane. Advised she was riding her bike and was bit by a dog. Refused EMS at this time. The dog is still outside the house where it occurred. She's going to be a white female, maybe clothing, red helmet, red bike, no weapon. So far.

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2: 680 Bravo Quebec Golf November is going to be on a white BMW. We're going to be northbound at center. 23, disregard that one. I'm going after another vehicle northbound.

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No, a call for an impaired person, 3645 Morning Dew Drive, 3645 Morning Dew Drive, Prospect Wind Street Drive. Very impaired. She thought it was medical at first, but smelled like alcohol. His name is Simon. She says they won't let him get in the truck.

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Client advised that they hang out at the fountain area and she no longer sees them.

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0: 8, Papa, Sierra, Foxtrot, 2-8, Michigan tag. It's going to be Ella Joy. I'm trying to make the back gate at Heritage on a maroon Dodge Ram pickup.

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3: Check at 358 Telford Street, 358 Telford Street, Cross Street North, Calderwood Street. Complaint advised that his neighbor that lives here came over earlier today and told the complaint he thinks a homeless person is living in his attic. Complaint advised it's going to be an elderly gentleman, possibly in his 70s or 80s. Last night, units responded to the area of 351 Telford Street for a suspicious person that possibly fired a gun, but no one saw the subject. The elderly subject told the complainant earlier that he does own a firearm and that it is a possible .22 and it's loaded. There is a bullet hole through the front window of this subject's house, possibly related to the traffic last night, that this subject possibly fired a shot into his own home to scare off the homeless subject in his attic. Complainant advised that the elderly male seems to be possibly altered mental. He was asking how to call police. The complainant's requesting a welfare check on the subject.
4: 10-4. 246, I'm back.

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1: 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We're working on a refusal.
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3: Mike, India 0893 is going to be on a white Toyota Camry, southbound, Lewis Railroad.

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1: Call from Colin, 3249 Wright Ferry Road, 3249 Wright Ferry Road, cross of Maple Crest Drive and Minner Road, to meet with the component in reference to finding a vial of what appears to be code 12.

0: Yeah, 4/19/35, 1/16/14 Mountain Quail, 1914 Mountain Quail Circle, cross of Goose Landing. It's going to be the McCullough residence showing smoke and carbon monoxide detector upstairs. There is supposed to be one small dog also. I spoke to a florist on the phone. He is not on the site and is unable to respond.
1: Two copies. Echo 12, too late.

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Tango 14. AMR is going to be en route to a sick person. 4353 Wonderland Drive, 4353 Wonderland Drive, cross the Big Cove Lane for a 42-year-old female. Has cancer, pain on right side, feet and legs are swollen. No chest pain, no difficulty breathing. Been having this pain for a couple of weeks. No critical symptoms.

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1: We're clear and E-check's good for. 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He has signs of EDP and owns a firearm.
0: Simple.
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0: 224, do you by any chance have that subject still on land or name and date of birth?
1: 10-4, stand by. I'll add him.
0: Tickle.
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3: 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We're northbound, coming up on Payton Avenue.

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2: 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They complain and advise it's an ongoing problem.

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0: 33 and 34, copy. Thank you, you too.